It's like I'm 17 again, peach fuzz on my face. Looking on the case, trying to find a hella chase. Oh my God, I'm on the chase. Chevy, it's getting kinda heavy. Relevant, selling it, dipping away. Time keeps slipping away. Zipping the safe, flipping for pay. Tipping like I'm dripping in paint. Up front, folk, like a leaf.

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1: The Bootleg Cap Show, man. The No Cap News Report every weekend. James finds the craziest stories in the world, and we talk about them. What you got coming up?
2: Hey, here? The healthcare system in this country is just whack. A dude got hit by an ambulance while riding a bicycle, and what happens next is crazy.
1: It is insane. We're going to break it down in a little bit, man. First things first, let's get into this one. Ricky Rose, man, let's do it. It's Minx in Miami featuring French.

That's what's wrong with this country, man. We are ran by a bunch of billionaires and oligarchs and people who are just normal people trying to survive, get to work. They get penalized for it, all right, every single time. All right, look, stay by your radio. Coming up, more of the Bootleg Cap Show. Hey, we're going to do some new music right now, though. Let's get into this one. Phoenix flexing with a heater. This is the most viral song in America right now. It's called Rubbers, and a lot of people think it's AI. He has told me it's not, but let's do it. It's on the Bootleg Cap Show.

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1: 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MGK, Wiz Khalifa, they're on tour together. They dropped the album together, man. This is new music. 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

0: Dave and Tim's pal. This is Rain Dance. I love this record. Not going away anytime soon. Right here on the Baker Boys Hip Hop Master Mix Worldwide.
1: Let's get the party started. 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That's when I knew that your heart was scarring. 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

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Yeah, he did it. 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God did it for real. Yeah, he did it. 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
4: 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Nurse, 20 cc's of rhythm, please.
5: Yes, doctor.
4: Here, hold this right here.
5: Okay.
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5: Doctor, we're losing him.
4: 120 cc's of epifunkinol, stat.
5: Yes, doctor.
4: Nurse, warm up the paddles. 15 joules of hip-hop.
5: Coming.
4: Stand clear.
5: Doctor, it's not working.
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1: 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You know what I'm saying? You got Wham, you got Billy.

0: All right, so you just heard song number 5 tonight inside the iHeartRadio Top 5 Countdown. And this is number 4. 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

0: almost there. The top two songs of the day. I know it's been a long top five, but dude, the biggest songs voted by you and your thumbs ups on the iHeartRadio app. Yes, it is coming up next. We're almost there. Don't bail on us. 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

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Let's get it in. A million.

0: Tom Brady, one of the greatest of all time. We know this.
1: Yeah.
0: He's launched a coconut water, and I want to play the commercial for you because clearly they know what they're doing, right? So marketing move, I think it's smart. But I do want to know the actual reasoning behind the name. Matt looks confused. You haven't heard of this?
2: I have not. And coconut water is great for you.
0: This is 100% true. I swear to God. And I'm not being derogatory because this is the name of a product that's being sold.
2: Uh-oh.
0: And it's, again, it's coconut water.
2: Okay.
0: It's called Good Nut.
3: Oh, my gosh.
0: Let's listen to the commercial.
4: Are you launching another celebrity seltzer brand?
5: No. I'm launching a brand new coconut water. It's actually really good.
4: Oh, what's it called?
5: So we called coconut farmers in Vietnam for this one, which, when you care about ingredients, it's kind of a huge deal.
4: No, not who you called, what's it called?
5: You called me!
4: Okay, just tell me what it's called, Tom.
5: When you have a product this good, it doesn't matter what it's called, okay?
4: Yeah, it kind of does.
6: And it's exclusively on GoPuff.
1: Exclusively?
3: I was going to say, I was like, is this targeted towards men? Because I know I'm going to be like, yeah, I'm drinking Good Nut.
0: Someone just tuned in right now. It's like, what are you talking about?
2: Nut's not a bad word. It's just slang for a bad thing. You know what I mean?
6: Is this an energy drink or is it just like, is it
0: no,
6: like a
0: it's just coconut water.
2: Coconut water. Oh, which electrolyte-wise is the best thing you could drink besides actual water.
0: Just why brand it like that? What do you think? Just marketing? Just people are going to talk about it?
2: Yeah, look it. We're talking about it. It's all over the internet. It's like Tom Brady launches a coconut water he won't even say the name of. You
6: but
2: know?
6: What if it tastes like crap? Is it bad nut? Like...
0: Yeah, I guess, right? If it's good, then it's Good Nut. If it's bad nut. If it's mid, it's mid
2: nut.
3: And if you drink it fast.
0: Fast nut.
6: Stank nut.
2: That's different.
0: Okay, let's switch topics. There's a woman going viral for saying that men are no longer persuasive with women. Basically, they ask you on a date, you say no, and that's it. Let's dive more into it next.

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1: No se puede decir.

0: There is a woman going viral for saying that men are, they're just basically not persuasive with women anymore. She said they ask you out on a date and then you say no and then that's it. I mean, Serena, do you agree with this? I know, again, you haven't dated in a while, but you have single friends. You hear the stories.
1: Yeah, right.
2: Yes, but also I just think people are scared of rejection. And I think on social media, and I think it goes both ways. Like, I think men make fun of women on social media. Women make fun of men on social media. So people are just afraid of, like, I know, being a meme or going viral.
0: My thing is, if you ask someone on a date and they say no, why would it be anything else? Like, you said no.
3: Exactly.
4: Yeah, women want us to, you know, men to not be creepy. And if you shoot your shot, you get rejected, you walk away.
1: Yeah, don't chase.
2: If she doesn't like you, she's not going to go on the date. And that's just what it is.
1: Facts.
2: Because if it's like, if she finds you attractive, she's going to say yes.
0: The Nick Coaster on Instagram said, why waste our time on someone who isn't interested? I mean, I agree 1,000%.
1: I read this thing and it said that go for the girl that's interested in you. That's like, you know, head over heels for you, because that's what's going to make the relationship last long.
0: Ooh, here's one. El Potential on Instagram in the comments said, want to know why men don't push anymore? Because persuasion is considered harassment.
1: Oh my God. Woo!
4: It can be.
1: Yeah. I agree.
0: Hey, shout out to King.
2: But also, because I do think that there are men who literally like do not leave you alone, and it's like you're not getting the hint. So I feel like there is like this balance, but how do you find it in a world of like, yeah, where people are like, you're harassing me. And
0: Jay Harone said, who the hell loves rejection more than once? If you say no, I'm done. Bye. Yeah, I don't get it, man. Again, this goes back to why dating sucks in 2026, man. If you want to share your horror stories, I have a podcast for the entire thing. It's called Laugh at Love. Wherever you stream your favorite podcast, just search for Tino Cochino, Laugh at Love. New episode just dropped. Is anybody in the room a second born?
2: No,
1: that would suck.
0: This says that, and this is like legit, like according to a new study, secondborns are the biggest cause of chaos at home and in society. We're going to talk about this next.
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1: I guess I just really get excited to listen to it.
2: Let's take it around the room. Make sure everybody's good. It's Tino. I'm feeling fine. Serena, how are you?
3: I'm doing amazing.
2: Love it. Nicasio?
4: I'm good.
2: Matt?
5: I'm fine.
2: All right, so listen.
6: Yeah, you are. Oh,
2: ow. Yeah. Look, man, we got so much to get to. Dude, we'll kick things off with Real Talk, where we keep it real. We talk about our life and let you kind of share your thoughts as well, man, because we're not perfect. We can grow. So today's topic is coming up next, man. Kicking off Tino Cochino Radio. Welcome to the show.

0: parenting. It's one of them things that I just... I mean, I don't have kids, so I know it's tough to take my opinion for anything, but I just don't feel like gentle parenting does anything. Like, I feel like there needs to be some type of... In life, for whatever it is, they're just, you need to know there's a consequence. Yeah. Our producer, Matt, has felt the opposite of this since I've known him.
1: Forever, yeah.
0: But as of late, that mind's been turning. What's going on?
1: It's weird because, you know, my wife and I, we always try to be gentle parents. We took parenting classes about it, like all about it. Don't spank. Use gentle timeouts, gentle words. Don't scream at your kids. But man, and it's all started because I saw this Instagram video of like just a bunch of clips of moms asking their kids to do something politely and nicely, and the kids don't do it until they scream at them. It was like over and over. Charlie, don't get in the fridge. Don't get in the fridge. Don't get in the fridge. And then he closes the fridge. Ah. And yeah, the only time the kid reacts and does what they want is when they scream at him, yeah, you know, or when they're getting berated. And I've kind of realized the same thing with my kids. My kids have turned out to be little a-holes, not listening to us until we actually scream at them and take away their whole life. Like ground them for a month or something. And even like I've gotten to the point where I really want to spank my kids.
2: My son's 4 years old right now, but he still doesn't know. And so he's just throwing out the words that he just hears. Mm-hmm. And like the other day, I made him mad and he turns around, "You little freaky." But I know what he meant to say. Like, but it's just funny because I feel like I have to spank him and do whatever I have to do now before he gets to where Matt's kids are at now.
1: But I mean, my kids are good kids. They're just a little...
0: Yeah, the only one you could really spank now would be the youngest, because the other one's 30. You're not spanking a 13-year-old or an 11-year-old.
2: Yeah, you are.
1: I still don't want to actually spank him, because when I do, I feel the immediate guilt and I feel terrible. And it's because, you know, when they do something, I'm seeing red, right? Like, I'm just emotional and I don't let myself calm down to have a conversation. But it just drives me crazy when they fight.
0: So our listener, Crystal, 1,000% believes gentle parenting is the wrong move. And she will explain her reasoning next.
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0: lot.
1: We are talking gentle parenting on Tino Cochino Radio. Our producer, Matt, has always been a believer in it up until late.
2: I've seen the light.
1: he's starting to reconsider. Let's talk to Crystal. What's up?
3: You cannot gentle parent ungentle kids.
1: Ooh.
3: And in today's time, these kids are super spoiled and entitled in a way that I feel like our generation wasn't.
1: It sucks because I feel like millennial parents, they have the mindset of, I'm going to do everything different for my kid so my kid doesn't have to experience that, which in theory is a great idea. But then that entitlement and all these weird vibes kind of come into play, and we're where we are now. And I think that's why Matt is starting to see that the gentle parenting didn't work. And so now that's why he wants to kind of, you know, reconsider.
3: Definitely reconsider. And I mean, do you do punishments and stuff and take away all their stuff?
2: Yeah, like the only thing my oldest son cares about is taking away his PS5 or his gaming computer. So I just find what they love and I just rip it away from them. And I actually have to follow through, which we are terrible at.
3: My daughter just lost the BTS concert. We told her if you keep your grades up, bought her $1,000 tickets to go sit front row. She's like obsessed with BTS. She didn't keep it up. So I ended up taking her little sister. I tried to sell them. I was like, but you're going to feel bad.
2: God, the disrespect.
3: The ticket, so I took her little sister and we had a good time, and she definitely felt that, like, she was so sad about that. Now I guarantee you those grades and that behavior will be good.
1: Crystal, thank you so much for the call. I appreciate it.
2: Yeah.
1: Listen, the Backstreet Boys, one of my favorite groups ever, man. I'm 39. Ooh. Judge me if you want. Tell me why I love them. We've got lead singer Brian Littrell checking in with his son, Bailey, because Bailey has a new single. We're talking all about it next.

0: I'm super excited, man. We have a special guest checking in right now. Two special guests, actually. We played new single from Bailey Littrell a little earlier inside Tea Time. And he's actually the son of Brian Littrell, lead singer for the Backstreet Boys. And they're both checking in right now at Tino Cochino Radio. What's up, fellas? How we feeling?
1: What's going on?
2: Bro, before we talk business or any of that, I'm low-key jealous. Bailey, I saw you went to the Wiener Circle out in Chicago. Yes. And they treated you like shit, man.
3: Man, my hands were sweating right before I walked in. I was scared. I knew what I came to do.
0: If you guys have never heard of this restaurant, basically you go in and place your order, and the whole theme is they treat you like shit. Oh. Like they cuss at you, and like they were making fun of Bailey's mustache, and in every way, like it's almost like they want to push you to fight. Yeah. It's so nuts. I mean, the fact you even went, bro, salute to you.
3: It's like brutal. Everybody, oh man, everybody was getting roasted.
2: Before we talk the single and work and everything like that, how is life, man? How are you guys doing?
1: Pretty good, busy, but good.
3: Yeah,
1: right.
3: It's insane. We got to we get to do things like this together, and it's super fun. And then you're traveling the world doing your thing, and
1: yep. You know, what an opportunity to get to do this together, because it's. You know, I get to pass the torch. I feel like Mr. Miyagi, and he's Daniel's son. It's like, follow my lead a little bit. You know, my dad he didn't have the knowledge of the music business to share or help me. So this is a blessing, man. He's got a great God-given talent, and it shows, and you can hear it. It's actually really, really good. So it's not, it's not a fluff piece. I'm not blowing smoke up your butt. You're really good and talented. So, we're ready for the world.
2: It's so interesting because I'm 39. So obviously I grew up with Backstreet. I mean, you guys were literally like a part of my childhood. And yeah. I remember seeing, videos of Bailey on stage from back then. Bailey, like, do you remember something? Like, I don't remember a ton of my childhood, which is kind of weird to think about. Do you remember those moments, Bailey?
3: I do remember a lot of them, but I would say there's two, big core memories of getting up there at, 5 or 6 years old and introducing them and taking my cousin Mason out on stage with his little wagon.
1: Yeah, Kevin's son, Mason.
3: And it's stuff like that are kind of the core memories in front of your family and friends. And then you think from, being that young all the way till now, it's just kind of like when people say, how did you know you wanted to do this? It's kind of like, well, that's my first memory, honestly, is getting up there and doing stuff like that and just thinking, okay, how do we get there ourselves? Like, how do we do this?
0: I mean, it's like Brian said, to have the opportunity to pass a torch down to your kid, and he's seen what you've done, and now you get to watch him do his thing. It's just, I think it's dope, man.
4: Beautiful thing.
0: If you're just tuning in, we have Brian Littrell of the Backstreet Boys and his son, Bailey Littrell. Bailey has a new song that is out now. It's called So Be It, and we're talking all about it next.

You're just tuning in. Welcome to Tito Cochino Radio. We have got special guest Brian Littrell of the Backstreet Boys and his son Bailey Littrell, who has a new song that he's very excited about, man. I want to play a clip of it for you real quick. It's called So Be It. So

0: We had Jason Derulo in the studio a week or so ago, and he was premiering his new song with us. And I was telling him, bro, like, radio needs that. We need these feel-good summer songs. And I feel like you kind of hit the nail on the head with it, man. It's got that summer vibe, bro. It's kind of what, you know, we need right now to feel good.
1: Oh, dude, thank you so much.
2: And that's what we've been talking about.
1: Yeah. they heard it, and, you know, we were in the studio, and we're working, and everyone's like, this is tropical. Like, this is the summer song.
0: Brian, I wanted to quickly shout you guys out for the tour or for the residency at The Sphere. I mean, bro, legit one of the best shows I've ever seen in my life.

0: But now with the new genre of music, it's like, welcome to the world. And I just want to say thank you guys for your support. It goes a long, long way. And hopefully we can hook up in Vegas. That'd be awesome.
1: Coming up next.
2: Rapper Young Jeezy takes himself on dates, and he thinks every man should do it too.
3: I agree. I've been doing this. I pamper myself. We'll talk all about it next.
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0: conditions. Good morning and happy Monday. We are on weather watch. A flood watch is in effect for all Valley counties until Wednesday morning. There is a moderate chance for flash flooding across all of South Texas. Tropical moisture will be moving through. For this morning, hit or miss showers will continue from the south. We'll start to see more widespread rain throughout the day, especially tonight. The rain chances increase from 40% to 90%. Remember to turn around, don't drown. From the First Warn 5 Storm Tracking Center, I'm meteorologist Sergio Puente.
1: Hi, I'm Joel Villanueva with your Channel 5 News Update. Authorities say they've now cut a total of 23 dogs from a property in Mission. We told you about this case last week. The dogs were left alone in a house on Irma Avenue. Authorities say many of the dogs were underweight and needed medical care. Police are still searching for the couple who lived at the home. Both of them could be facing animal cruelty charges. The Edinburgh Fire Department just got a major upgrade, 6 new light towers. Fire officials tell Channel 5 News the towers can be used for large structure fires, highway accidents, or severe weather. The towers also work as generators to power tools and city equipment during outages. The price tag for the light towers was $78,000. 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And today's the start of our campaign to help people become organ donors here in the Valley. We do this every year in honor of late Channel 5 sports director Dave Brown. 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
21: Okay, so before I break this down, I just want to get your thoughts on it. Rapper Young Jeezy said he thinks men should take themselves on dates. What are your thoughts when you hear that, Matt?
22: I think it's great. I think self-care is very important. I do that to myself all the time.
21: Nicasio's laughing. You're not a fan of this?
23: I just don't know. I feel like me taking myself on a date and then Matt is just different.
21: There's another way to word it too, right? Like, I don't know if it's dating yourself, but that is what Jeezy said. He said that he is dating himself and he believes every man should learn how to enjoy his own company. He said that the practice is not about being lonely. It's about self-reflection, discipline, personal growth, and taking time to check in with yourself without distractions. I get this. Like, especially like if you're always hanging out with people or you got a big entourage and stuff like that.
22: Yeah.
21: You got to know how to disconnect. I love alone time. That's part of the reason I love traveling. Like, I love going to the airport on my own, having a little lunch by myself,
22: checking into
21: the hotel. It feels good. Like, I don't feel weird ever.
23: It's because you don't have to report to anyone. You don't have to. You're on your own time.
21: I agree.
23: You get up, you know, you get up from that table. You can stay at that table as long as you want.
21: It's weird. When I first was going through the divorce, it felt a little weird because I spent most of my time with, you know, my wife.
22: Yeah, yeah.
21: And so once I started to kind of get comfortable with the idea, I realized I was like, oh, this is kind of nice. I come home and I got to check in.
22: No arguing.
21: I can go do whatever I want. I can sleep in a living room.
22: No.
21: I can
22: no toxicity.
23: You can scroll and click on any page
21: while
23: and
21: you're
23: cool.
21: Watching TV and not worry. Yeah. I don't know. It's just there's a sense of freedom that I think. Here's the thing. I'm a relationship guy. I love being in a relationship. But I do agree with Jeezy on the fact that you got to know how to be good with you.
22: Yes.
21: Before you can be good with somebody else.
22: Yes.
21: You can't depend on somebody else. So you got to be comfortable in your own skin.
23: Yeah, for sure.
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0: listen to therapy. I love doing this because it's our chance to help you out if you got something going on in your life. Today, no different. Matt, mm-hmm. who reached out and what's the situation?
1: Chantrell is not okay with her new man's requirements to make the relationship official.
0: Oh, damn. Mm-hmm. We're going to read the DM that Chantrell sent next. Listener, therapy is on Tino Cochino Radio.

0: All right, so Chantrell reached out because she is not okay with her man's requirements to make their relationship official. All right, so pay attention. I'm going to read you the DM that she sent, and then we'll discuss it. She said, listen, I've been dating this guy for about a month, and we're pretty much exclusively seeing each other, and everything's been amazing. We had to talk the other day about becoming officially boyfriend and girlfriend.
1: Oh, dang.
0: He said he doesn't want to make anything official until his friends give me the quote-unquote stamp of approval. I haven't met them yet, but I really don't see what they have to do with our relationship. We kind of got into a fight about it, and he stood his ground. He stood on business. She said that he wants to set up something where they can all go hang out so his friends can catch a vibe and feel her out. She said, I don't want to go anywhere and feel like I'm being judged. Who wants that? And honestly, I think the only thing that matters is how I treat him and vice versa.
2: Boom.
0: That's what you agree with, Matt?
2: Yeah, I agree with her. Run for the hills. I mean, give him one more or less chance to back down on this request, and if he doesn't, then you're out.
0: Just
2: I think.
0: The relationship?
2: Yeah, I think so.
0: Nicasio?
1: Yeah, that's crazy. Matt sounds crazy. I think the guy is doing what he's supposed to do. And I feel like I look at his friends as a lawyer. This is a business transaction he's about to get in. So he needs to know that she's, you know, head over heels for him, that, you know, she's not trying to scam him out of his money. I just feel like the friends have a better perspective, outside perspective.
0: Let's get a female perspective. Brenda's on the line. We'll see what she thinks next.
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4: Benson Boone. Cardi B.

0: If you're just tuning in, let me get you caught up. Chantrell reached out and she's feeling some type of way because her guy that she's been dating for just a month, you know, she's ready to be exclusive with him. I mean, they've been seeing each other and things have been good, but they had to talk about becoming official. And he's like, well, we can't make anything official until you meet my friends and they give you the stamp of approval.
1: Whack.
0: So Nicasio thinks this is a win because your friends should definitely approve of who you date. Matt says you should run for the hills and just don't even look back. Mm-hmm. This should be done. Let's talk to Brenda. What do you think?
2: Run. It doesn't matter what his friends think. As long as he's happy, I think he's in love with his friends.
0: I see it from both. I understand that he wants his friends to give their stamp of approval, but that comes way later. And even if they don't like her, it's still your relationship. You got to do what you feel is right for you, not based on their feelings.
2: 100%.
3: I agree with the guy.
0: Of course.
3: The friends might be seeing a red flag that the guy doesn't see because the guy's so in love right now. It's a little foggy.
0: Here's what's annoying about that. I want to jump in. Nicasio's saying that the friend's opinion matters because they're going to see the red flags and tell him. When I was going through my relationship, my marriage, Nicasio apparently did not like my wife. I did not like the relationship, and he thought it was bad for me, but never once told me in the entire time that we were married.
2: But he's not dating her, so even if he would have told you, does it mean you would have listened to him?
3: Exactly.
0: No, you're right. I wouldn't, but that's
3: see?
0: But that's the point. What he's saying right now doesn't hold any weight because he believes that. He believes that the friend's opinion matters, but even if they say whatever, the guy's still going to do what he's going to do anyway. So it's like, I don't know. Now I confuse myself. Damn it.
2: I don't think it matters. Usually they'll stay quiet. And then when it gets bad, he will say something like Nicasio did.
0: Exactly.
2: But I think she should either run if he's too in love with his friend.
0: Brenda, thank you so much for the call. I appreciate your thoughts. We got Celebrity Gossip Tea Time coming up next. Mm-hmm. And today, Nicasio has been just completely dialed in and in love with Adrian Broner's live streams. He shows me every single day a clip from something. And they're funny. They're funny.
1: Yeah.
0: But I don't know if you saw this clip where Adrian Broner's like main girl told him that he smells.
3: Yeah, the white girl.
0: That is wild, bro.
3: Well,
0: if your partner told you that you smelled, how would you process that? We'll talk about it next in Tea Time.

0: time celebrity gossip. This isn't really gossip, but it's a clip that's going viral. When I saw it, I was just like, bro, how would I react if this happened to me? So boxer Adrian Broner, more famous now than ever. And it's so funny because he's not even boxing. He's
1: gained
0: I didn't even know he was
1: a boxer originally.
0: That's crazy, man.
2: That's insane.
0: He was a beast when he was. Yeah. I mean, he's got a fight coming up, right?
2: Yeah, he's got to get. He said he's got to get in. He's going to get in shape by accident.
0: Round is a shape. But no. So, or a circle. Round, circle.
2: That's a shape.
3: That's a shape.
0: Yeah, whatever. Okay, so Adrian Broner, as of late, has been going viral for all of his Kick moments. Mm-hmm. Basically, he's a streamer now on Kick, and you just log on and watch him live his life. Mm-hmm. I guess he's got a few different girlfriends, but his main girl just told him that he smells.
4: My 3 days.
5: Yeah, I haven't.
4: That's what I'm trying to tell you.
0: If your partner, Nicasio, be real, told you that you smelled, because, I mean, yes, it's low-key offensive, but it's your fault.
2: Yeah.
0: And she's keeping it, you know, a bow-wow. Would you feel some type of way that she was honest with you and told you you don't smell good?
2: Like, down there, probably not. I'll probably get in defense mode. I'm like, you smell like shit too, bitch. Like, or something like that. Or something crazy.
0: God.
2: Like, but then this is like,
0: I can see that.
2: It's just like, but stuff too. Let's be honest here. It does. It's not supposed to smell good down there. I mean, that's, you know, that's where you sweat, you know, you're... It's not aired out every day, and so it's going to have a little stench.
1: But it's not supposed to smell bad. That could be like a medical problem. I told my wife, my wife eats, whenever she eats garlic, she's trying to stay away from it. When she does eat it, she like comes out of her pores, and she stinks. And she got in bed.
0: Out of her what?
1: Out of her pores. Her pores on her skin. Yeah. So she got in bed the other night. I was like, oh, my God, did you eat garlic? I was like, yeah, I'm sorry. I was like, oh, my God, I had to go leave the room.
2: I mean, would that turn you off, you know? Like, would you be like, oh, I'm out of here, man?
0: I don't want to smell her sweat like garlic. That would be pretty gross.
1: Yeah.
0: I mean, I don't want to say a germaphobe, but I'm definitely like if I feel dirty, I'll go shower. I don't care what time of day
2: it
0: is. Like, even right now, as we talk about it, I feel kind of gross.
1: Yeah.
0: I'm like, I need to shower immediately. Mm-hmm. I don't like that feeling of being gross, so I try to not smell.
2: Like, Adrian Broner, he's probably hooked up with this girl, like, after the club or after, like, a long day. And so she's not getting him right out the shower.
1: Or a sparring match.
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0: Marriage cheat codes that this guy knew at 53, or I guess he knows now at 53, that he wished he knew at 33. Let's have Serena share them with us next.

0: This dude posted up some marriage cheat codes that he wish he knew at 50. Oh, excuse me. I'm saying this all wrong. Codes he now knows at 53 that he wishes he knew at 33. Serena has them. What were they?
1: Love is never enough to make a relationship work.
0: That's true.
1: Strong couples are master communicators. Weak couples rarely or never upgrade their communication skills.
0: I think that's true for more than just relationships. I think strong business people have good communication skills. I think anything that you want to be successful at, you have to be a good communicator.
1: Mm-hmm. And you have to like learn those things. Like not everybody has those. So yeah, like work on it.
0: Exactly. Next.
1: Marriage can get very hard at times. Stop complaining, stop blaming, get help, and get to work.
0: Nicasio does not believe in that.
2: Say that again.
0: Oh, you weren't listening. It's about marriage.
3: The crazy thing is,
0: this is his job.
3: The only thing he has to do.
0: All he has to do is listen.
2: I'm sure. I'm sure a listener didn't hear it the first time. Say it again.
0: Well, they're not getting paid.
2: Neither am I.
0: What's the next one?
1: All couples struggle at times, but great couples turn every struggle and challenge into strengthening their foundation.
2: Yeah. But if you can't fix it at home and you need like a mediator or someone to fix it for you, you're already lost. You're done.
1: No, I feel like this is great for people to hear because a lot of times I think couples compare their relationship to what they see online. But it's a reminder. Everybody's struggling. They probably just aren't posting it.
0: Exactly.
2: Fix it at home.
0: Oh, I guarantee you. Nicasio, his everything at home, oh, it's probably miserable.
2: It gets fixed. Like we don't need a broadcast on social media, and we don't need to go grab someone to fix it for us. Like, that's just
0: me. That's why you guys just went to Disney World. You did something bad, and that was you trying to make it up. For sure.
3: Just throw money at it.
0: Give me one more.
1: Stop seeing conflict as a problem. Embrace it. Learn how to repair, and your foundation will get stronger.
0: See, Serena? So when we correct you on certain words that you might mispronounce, don't see it as conflict. See that as you growing and getting stronger.
1: Okay.
0: We made progress. This was good. This was good. We did it. Go to Disney World.
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0: Hey, are you smarter than Nicasio? This is your chance to win. So listen carefully. This is the question today.
1: Which celebrity was in a traumatic car accident where she went through the front windshield and suffered a severe concussion? Is it A, Cardi B, B, Khloe Kardashian, or C, Rosie O'Donnell?
0: We have Juanisha on the line, ready to play. So let's do it. Next, baby.

0: 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Tell us about lo que va a pasar. Cada vez que decimos ese nombre.
1: Now your chance to win $2,500. Just enter this nation.

0: Are you smarter than Nicasio? It's game time. It's play. Mm-hmm. Hello, hello. Who is this?
1: Juanisha.
0: How you doing today?
1: I'm good. On my way to work.
0: Ooh, there you go. I like the energy. Positive vibes. Yep. Nicasio is going to hit you with a question. He will give you 3 multiple choice answers. You pick that right one. We're going to get you hooked up. Cool?
1: Cool.
2: Which celebrity was in a traumatic car accident where she went through the front windshield and suffered a severe concussion? Is it A, Cardi B, B, Khloe Kardashian, or C, Rosie O'Donnell?
1: Oh, man. Rosie O'Donnell?
2: No. Why'd you say her?
0: Why'd you throw her in there? Like, I thought that's who it was, too. I was like, because why would... She hasn't been in the news for anything lately.
1: Yeah, I just had to get her out the way.
0: All right, so your options are A or B, and A is who?
2: Cardi B, and then B is Khloe Kardashian.
1: Let's go with Cardi.
2: No, it's not Cardi.
0: It was Khloe Kardashian?
2: Khloe Kardashian.
0: Damn, that's scary. I never heard about that. That must have been like before the fame, right?
2: Oh, yeah. When she was a kid, yeah.
0: That's super scary. Well, we'll hook you up anyway. It's 2026. Everyone gets a participation trophy, you know?
3: Yay.
1: That's
3: kind
1: of cool.
0: Let me pass you to Matt, and he'll get your info, okay?
1: All right, thank you. Cachino,
0: Cachino. All right, so there is something, I guess, that ladies, you can do to calm yourself, reduce stress, and even strengthen your heart. Serena's going to share with you next on Tino Cochino Radio.
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0: Okay, this woman claims that there's something that she does to calm herself, reduce stress, and even strengthen her heart.
1: That's hot. Mm-hmm.
0: It's Tino Cochino Radio. Health is hot. You're right, Nicasio.
2: Yeah, it's good.
0: What is it that she's doing exactly, Serena?
3: It is cuddling. I guess hugging or physical touch releases oxytocin, the love hormone, which helps you relax, lower stress, and even reduces blood pressure, keeping your heart healthy. Plus, it strengthens emotional bonds and supports your overall well-being.
0: I get that. It's like when you're upset and you get a hug from someone that you care about. Mm-hmm. That hug feels good.
2: Yeah, and you want to keep holding on.
0: Yeah, it's very calming.
2: Then it gets awkward.
0: Now, the whole time you were saying all of this really nice, sweet stuff, Nicasio was going, why?
1: Well, because girls play so hard to get. Like, if that's the case, if you know it's like health, why don't you just, you know, like, cuddle with random people?
3: We don't want to cuddle with random people.
1: Why not?
2: You heard about, there are people that are professional cuddlers. Have you heard of them?
3: I've heard about them.
2: They come cuddle with you?
1: Yeah, why not? I'm talking for the single people. Obviously, if you're in a relationship, yeah, you're going to cuddle with your partner.
2: You're not going to hire a cuddler?
1: But like the single people, they're like, no, stay away from me. Like, why are you looking at me like that?
3: It's different though. I feel like you have to at least like the person to cuddle. Like,
0: yeah, you don't want to just cuddle.
1: Not if it's touch. Touch is touch.
0: But the touch, there has to be some type of like connection there. Yes. You don't want just to, if some stranger comes up to me and touches me, I'm like, ick.
3: Like, get out of my
1: face. A girl stranger touches you, you're going to say ick?
0: Yeah, I don't know you.
1: Oh, no. Touch me.
0: That sounds like you're miserable, and you're any touch you can get from anyone, you're like, oh my God, someone's actually touching me.
2: Your girl doesn't cuddle you, Nicasio?
1: Yeah, sometimes I play little spoon.
0: Okay.
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0: We got celebrity gossip tea time coming up next, mm-hmm. and today Nicasio has been just completely dialed in and in love with Adrian Broner's live streams. He shows me every single day a clip of something. And they're funny.
2: Yeah.
0: But I don't know if you saw this clip where Adrian Broner's like main girl told him that he smells.
1: Yeah, the white girl.
0: That is wild, bro.
1: Well,
0: if your
1: white
0: partner told you that you smelled, how would you process that? We'll talk about it next in tea time.

0: 50 times celebrity gossip. This isn't really gossip, but it's a clip that's going viral. When I saw it, I was just like, bro, how would I react if this happened to me? So boxer Adrian Broner, more famous now than ever. And it's so funny because he's not even boxing. He's
1: gained I didn't even know he was a boxer originally.
0: That's crazy, man.
2: That's insane.
0: He was a beast when he was. Yeah. I mean, he's got a fight coming up, right?
2: Yeah, he's got to get. He said he's got to get in. He's going to get in shape by accident.
0: Round is a shape.
1: Yeah.
0: But no. So, or a circle. Round, circle.
2: That's a shape.
1: That's a shape.
0: Yeah, whatever. Okay, so Adrian Broner, as of late, has been going viral for all of his Kick moments. Mm-hmm. Basically, he's a streamer now on Kick, and you just log on and watch him live his life. Mm-hmm. I guess he's got a few different girlfriends, but his main girl just told him that he smells.
3: My 3 days.
4: Yeah, I haven't.
3: That's what I'm trying to tell you. Yeah.
0: If your partner, Nicasio, be real, told you that you smelled, because, I mean, yes, it's low-key offensive, but it's your fault.
2: Yeah.
0: And she's keeping it, you know, a bow wow. Would you feel some type of way that she was honest with you and told you you don't smell good?
2: Like, down there, probably not. I'll probably get in defense mode. I'm like, you smell like shit too, bitch. Like, or something like that. Or something crazy.
0: God.
2: Like, but then this is like,
1: I can see that.
0: It's just like, stuff too.
2: Let's be honest here. It doesn't. It's not supposed to smell good down there. I mean, that's, you know, that's where you sweat. You know, you're. It's not aired out every day, and so it's gonna have a little stench.
1: But it's not supposed to smell bad. That could be like a medical problem. I told my wife. My wife eats. Whenever she eats garlic, she's trying to stay away from it. When she does eat it, she like comes out of her pores and she stinks. And she got in bed
0: out of her what?
1: Out of her pores. Her pores on her skin. Yeah. So she got in bed the other night. I was like, oh my god, did you eat garlic? I was like, yeah, I'm sorry. I was like, oh my god, I had to go leave the room.
2: I mean, would that turn you off, Tino? Like, would you be like, oh, I'm out of here, man?
0: I don't want to smell her sweat like garlic. That would be pretty gross.
1: Yeah.
0: I mean, I don't want to say a germaphobe, but I'm definitely like if I feel dirty, I'll go shower. I don't care what time of day.
2: Yeah.
0: Like, even right now, as we talk about it, I feel kind of gross.
1: Yeah.
0: I'm like, I need to shower immediately. Mm. I don't like that feeling of being gross. So I try to not smell.
2: Like, Adrian Broner, he's probably hooked up with this girl, like, after the club or after, like, a long day. And so she's not getting him right out the shower.
1: Or a sparring match.
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0: Marriage cheat codes that this guy knew at 53, or I guess he knows now at 53, that he wished he knew at 33. Let's have Serena share them with us next.

0: All right, so this dude posted up some marriage cheat codes that he wish he knew at 50. Oh, excuse me, I'm saying this all wrong. Codes he now knows at 53 that he wishes he knew at 33. Serena has them. What were they?
1: Love is never enough to make a relationship work.
0: That's true.
1: Strong couples are master communicators. Weak couples rarely or never upgrade their communication skills.
0: I think that's true for more than just relationships. I think strong business people have good communication skills. I think anything that you want to be successful at, you have to be a good communicator.
1: Mm-hmm. And you have to like learn those things. Like not everybody has those. So yeah, like work on it.
0: Exactly. Next.
1: Marriage can get very hard at times. Stop complaining. Stop blaming. Get help and get to work.
0: Nicasio does not believe in that.
2: Say that again.
0: Oh, you weren't listening.
3: It's about marriage.
0: The crazy thing is, guys, this is his job.
3: The only thing he has to do.
0: All he has to do is listen.
2: I'm sure. I'm sure a listener didn't hear it the first time. Say it again.
0: But they're not getting paid.
2: Neither am I.
0: What's the next one?
1: All couples struggle at times, but great couples turn every struggle and challenge into strengthening their foundation.
2: Yeah. But if you can't fix it at home and you need like a mediator or someone to fix it for you, you're already lost. You're
1: no,
2: done.
1: No, I feel like this is great for people to hear because a lot of times I think couples compare their relationship to what they see online. But it's a reminder, everybody's struggling. They probably just aren't posting it.
0: Exactly.
2: Well, fix it at home.
0: Oh, I guarantee you. Nicasio, his everything at home, all is probably miserable.
2: It gets fixed. It gets fixed. Like we don't need to broadcast it on social media, and we don't need to go grab someone to fix it for us. Like, that's just
0: me. That's why you guys just went to Disney World. You did something bad, and that was you trying to make it up. For sure.
3: Just throw money at it.
0: Give me one more.
1: Stop seeing conflict as a problem. Embrace it. Learn how to repair, and your foundation will get stronger.
0: See, Serena? So when we correct you on certain words that you might mispronounce, don't see it as conflict. See that as you growing and getting stronger.
1: Okay.
0: We made progress. This was good. This was good. We did it. Go to Disney World.
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1: Team USA opened World Cup play with a 4-1 win over Paraguay Friday night. 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
28: I used to feel so guilty handing over the tablet just to get things done.
29: We all do, but honestly, I switched to Lingo Kids. The guilt is gone and the kids are obsessed.
28: Really? Do they actually like it?
29: Oh, they love it. It's all games, music, lessons, and stories. They think they're just playing, but I know they're safe from weird ads and junk.
30: Mom, look! I'm flying into space!
29: See? They're happy, I'm happy.
31: Lingo Kids!
32: Everything kids love.
33: All right, forget the nightlife. It is apparently all about the daylife. Uh-oh. This is a new social media trend. Serena, would you participate?
34: I feel like I do this. I have a great balance.
33: Okay.
34: But instead of going out every night to the clubs, you're going out and like moving your body with friends. So like hiking, or you're doing like a group activity your friends and like going out for coffee. But I'm like, I feel like girls do this.
33: I have a real question because I'm not super into coffee like that. When and why, for real, like I'm genuinely asking, did coffee become so trendy?
35: That's true.
33: Because now, like, I mean, it really is like a thing. Like, you're right. Like, this is events. People are going and they're hanging out at the coffee spots. And it's not just like the Starbucks, but like the little fancy bougie ones. The boutique coffee spots. Why is that a thing now?
34: I think people always loved coffee, but now like social media and like businesses just got smart with it. And like, okay, let's really like expand on this.
33: I've seen coffee shops that have DJs and they throw little parties, and I'm just like, this is crazy. Like, I don't even like coffee, but I want to go.
35: Yeah,
34: and I love iced coffee. Like, I need it every day.
35: I feel like when you say like day life, you said like go hiking and stuff like that. I'm thinking of like day drinking. Right?
34: Because it's
33: That was what I thought when I read the headline.
34: This is not part of it. This is just like...
36: So it's like a healthy alternative.
34: Yeah, but I feel like that's what girls do. Like you go like hang out and do something like on a Saturday morning, like a quick little hike, and then you go for coffee and talk about life. Have avocado toast.
36: What's morning life?
33: When you're stumbling out the casino... and you're seeing the sun, and you didn't know the sun was out.
36: Oh, and it hits
33: and
36: you.
33: And you smell like cigarettes. And
36: oh, like the hangover?
34: That's the walk of shame.
36: Oh, yeah. That's what I said. Have you done that, Serena?
33: Oh, wow.
34: No.
33: She knew what it was called.
36: She's a good girl.
35: Hey, you always get weird.
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1: Woo! 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

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Let's get it in.

0: Tom Brady, one of the greatest of all time. We know this.
1: Yeah.
0: He's launched a coconut water, and I want to play the commercial for you because clearly they know what they're doing, right? So marketing move, I think it's smart. But I do want to know the actual reasoning behind the name. Matt looks confused. You haven't heard of this?
2: I have not. And coconut water is great for you.
0: This is 100% true. I swear to God. And I'm not being derogatory because this is the name of a product that's being sold.
2: Uh-oh.
0: And it's, again, it's coconut water.
2: Okay.
0: It's called Good Nut.
3: Oh, my gosh.
0: Let's listen to the commercial.
4: Are you launching another celebrity seltzer brand?
5: No. I'm launching a brand new coconut water. It's actually really good.
4: Oh, what's it called?
5: So we called coconut farmers in Vietnam for this one, which, when you care about ingredients, it's kind of a huge deal.
4: No, not who you called, what's it called?
5: You called me!
4: Okay, just tell me what it's called, Tom.
5: When you have a product this good, it doesn't matter what it's called, okay?
4: Yeah, it kind of does.
6: And it's exclusively on GoPuff.
1: Exclusively?
3: I was going to say, I was like, is this targeted towards men? Because I know I'm going to be like, yeah, I'm drinking Good Nut.
0: Someone just tuned in right now. It's like, what are you talking about?
2: Nut's not a bad word. It's just slang for a bad thing. You know what I mean?
6: Is this an energy drink or is it just like,
2: it's just coconut water. Which electrolyte wise is the best thing you can drink besides actual water.
0: Just why brand it like that? What do you think? Just marketing? Just people are going to talk about it?
2: Yeah, look at it. We're talking about it. It's all over the internet. It's like Tom Brady launches the coconut water he won't even say the name of. You know?
6: What if it tastes like crap? Is it bad nut? Like,
0: yeah, I guess, right? If it's good, then it's good nut. If it's bad, it's bad nut. If it's mid, it's mid nut.
2: Mid nut.
3: And if you drink it fast.
2: Fast nut.
6: Stank nut.
2: That's different.
0: Okay, let's switch topics. There's a woman going viral for saying that men are no longer persuasive with women. Basically, they ask you on a date, you say no, and that's it. Let's dive more into it next.

0: So we're trying to get some ideas of what our producer Matt can do with his kids this summer because they're complaining that they're bored.
1: Like I create like a pool area in the backyard. Like I'll buy like an inflatable pool. I'll set up water tables. Or we have an Xbox that's really old. We'll play video games like the whole family. Like old school games like Mortal Kombat.
2: We don't have an old Xbox, but I do want to buy an old Nintendo. Maybe play like Duck Hunt with the kids or something.
3: Duck Hunt.
0: Makes me sound old. That wasn't there for their early years, so he's trying to make up for it now.
2: I am.
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On the way this hour, I got details on the iHeartRadio Music Festival. Can get you all the ins and outs and who's going to be there. 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

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I'm ready. You're ready. Happening September 19th in Las Vegas. Two nights, one stage. Now, who's going to be there? Here we go. We got BTS, Cardi B, Goo Goo Dolls, Kenny Chesney, Lainey Wilson, Major Lazer, Muse, Snoop Dogg.

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Hey there, it's DJ Loops, and tune in tomorrow morning. 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

0: So we're trying to get some ideas of what our producer Matt can do with his kids this summer because they're complaining that they're bored.
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0: So we're trying to get some ideas of what our producer Matt can do with his kids this summer because they're complaining that they're bored.
1: 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We'll play video games like the whole family, like old school games like Mortal Kombat.
2: We don't have an old Xbox, but I do want to buy an old Nintendo. 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

104.1 The Valley's Party Station. Happy birthday, America. We're doing this till July the 4th, okay? Regalando $2,500. As a matter of fact, nomás terminándose esta canción de Mariah Carey.

0: So we're trying to get some ideas of what our producer Matt can do with his kids this summer because they're complaining that they're bored.
1: Like I create like a pool area in the backyard. 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We'll play video games like the whole family, like old school games like Mortal Kombat.
2: We don't have an old Xbox, but I do want to buy an old Nintendo, maybe play like Duck Hunt with the kids or something.
3: 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Makes me sound
0: old. That wasn't there for their early years, so he's trying to make up for it now.
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That is the latest by Tyla, and it's called She Did It Again. It's Wow with a For the Valley's Party Station. 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

0: So we're trying to get some ideas of what our producer Matt can do with his kids this summer because they're complaining that they're bored.
1: 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I'll set up water tables. Or we have an Xbox that's really old. 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Like old school games like Mortal Kombat.
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1: Dice que le queda un por ciento. Grupo Frontera, it's Jay-Z on the radio. Hasta las 7 de la tarde. And by the way, we're giving away free money. We're doing it at 8, 11, 2, and 5. It's your chance to win part of the $250,000 giveaway. And every time you win, we give you $2,500. Hay que estar pendientes. Escucha con nosotros right now. I've got this amazing remix. I heard it and I fell in love with it. I know. I said, this has to be on Wild 104. It is Bruno Mars featuring Selena Quintanilla, La Reina de la Onda Tejana. Check it out. If you haven't heard it, turn it up. So is Wild 104, the Valley's Party Station.

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0: So we're trying to get some ideas of what our producer Matt can do with his kids this summer because they're complaining that they're bored.
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This song was, it's a banger already, right? With Bruno Mars, called Risk It All. But when you add Selena Quintanilla, La Reina de la Onda Tejana, it's just that adding the cherry on top. I love this song. And if you haven't heard the remix, check it out. 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

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It's Jay-Z on the radio. 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

I'm getting some TalkBack features. They're like, okay, how do you do it? Or what do you need to do so I can announce myself on the radio? Okay. Tell me where you work at, what you do, your phone number. I'll give you a call. We can set up a meeting and get together, and I can be talking about your business right here on the radio.

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the Foot of the Valley's Friday Station. It's Jay-Z on the radio. Now, that was intense, the UFC fight. I was so happy. My cousin is actually a UFC fighter. He was on the roster there, and he got to fight at the White House.

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